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4: Amber Payton with BIN News Now. Black Chicago Mayor Brandon Johnson is defending his administration's failed bid to buy back the city's parking meter system.
5: Clearly, once that bid was submitted and I took a look and began to assess it even closer, I decided not to go through with it.
4: Johnson says he ultimately did not support the $3.3 billion offer, which topped the nearest competitor by hundreds of millions. President Trump is remembering Black Village People singer Victor Willis after his death at 74. Willis, best known for the hit YMCA, was honored by Trump on Truth Social, where he wrote that Willis will be sorely missed. And a judge in the Tupac Shakur murder trial will allow prosecutors to use defendant Dwayne Keepy D. Davis's tell-all book as evidence. Prosecutors believe Davis was involved in the rapper's 1996 murder in Las Vegas. Davis has pleaded not guilty. Get BIN News Now on demand 24/7 on the iHeartRadio app.
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7: Amber Payton with BIN News Now. Black Chicago Mayor Brandon Johnson is defending his administration's failed bid to buy back the city's parking meter system.
8: Clearly, once that bid was submitted and I took a look and began to assess it even closer, I decided not to go through with it.
7: Johnson says he ultimately did not support the $3.3 billion offer, which topped the nearest competitor by hundreds of millions. President Trump is remembering Black Village People singer Victor Willis after his death at 74. Willis, best known for the hit YMCA, was honored by Trump on Truth Social, where he wrote that Willis will be sorely missed. And a judge in the Tupac Shakur murder trial will allow prosecutors to use defendant Dwayne Keepy D. Davis's tell-all book as evidence. Prosecutors believe Davis was involved in the rapper's 1996 murder in Las Vegas. Davis has pleaded not guilty. Get BIN News Now on demand 24/7 on the iHeartRadio app.
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Freddie and Chantel, Glenn Golden, Glam Life Kim, Sam Simmons, celebrating 50 years. 89.9 KMOJ, the People Station.

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1: It's time for the Community's Choice to let you know about some of the upcoming events in the community. I'm Kimyo Haley. 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For more information, 612-377-0594. I'm Kimyo Haley, and may the Lord God bless you real good.
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5: I'm Amber Payton with BIN News Now. Vice President J.D. Vance praised the military during remarks at Naval Air Station Oceana in Virginia Beach ahead of America's 250th anniversary. He thanked service members for protecting the country and said their work allows Americans to pursue the American dream.
6: They know that if we ask, you guys will go and make the impossible possible.
5: Vance also credited President Trump with giving the military clear missions and the tools to complete them. Attorneys for the family of one-year-old Cohen Wiley are releasing findings from an independent autopsy after he was shot and killed by a Mississippi police officer. Black civil rights attorney Ben Crum says the review found Cohen was shot through the passenger side window, not the windshield. And Victor Willis, lead singer and co-founder of The Village People, has died at 74. The group confirmed he passed away Monday after a short but aggressive illness. Get BIN News Now on demand 24/7 on the iHeartRadio app.
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1: God knows I am
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1: KMOJ wants to remind you about the dangers of drinking and driving. It's a choice that can change lives forever. Alcohol impairs your judgment, slows your reaction time, and affects your ability to focus. 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The consequences of drinking and driving can be severe. You risk injury, loss of life, legal trouble, and irreversible damage to your future. 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Offenders face hefty fines, license suspension, and even imprisonment. Take a stand against drinking and driving. 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
2: It's time for the community's choice to let you know about some of the upcoming events in the community. I'm Kimyo Haley. 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For more information, 612-377-0594. I'm Kimyo Haley, and may the Lord God bless you real good.
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Never been a vote or lame old. Never switched up on the gang, oh. Street cred good, always, oh. 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Hit em. Yeah, we both outside. 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

in my section, he be in his. 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He Mr. Get It Done. I'm Mrs. One of One. Fall in love every time we link. He got me sprung.com. 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Yeah, we both outside. That's my type.

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2: 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I was stargazing. 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
1: It's time for the community's choice to let you know about some of the upcoming events in the community. I'm Kimuel Haley. 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For more information, 612-377-0594. I'm Kimuel Haley, and may the Lord God bless you real good.
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2: 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All right. 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
2: Okay.
1: Remember that.
2: You didn't come this far just to come this far.
1: Yeah. I saw it on the internet.

0: Yes, yes. Let's check weather. Thunderstorms on Friday, kicking off the weekend with a high of 83. Temperatures will remain in the mid to upper 80s for the rest of the week through to the weekend. And yeah, we'll see the temperatures pretty much stay steady in the mid 80s all through the week next week as well. Up next, more music. 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
3: 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Since getting his start in stand-up, Williams has become known for his comedy specials, television appearances, and performances in films including Friday After Next, Scary Movie 5, and Father Figures. 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
4: While it can improve transportation and accessibility, concerns arise in the African-American community about potential negative effects on local businesses and housing. Gentrification concerns often surface as property values may change, impacting longtime residents and businesses. Striking a balance between progress and preserving community identity is crucial. It's essential to implement policies that mitigate displacement and ensure equitable development. KMOJ, the People Station, plays a crucial role in raising awareness about these challenges, fostering discussions, and advocating for solutions that address the concerns of all community members while acting in the public interest.
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0: If you missed Freddie Bell and Chantel Sings in the Morning, you missed a lot. A lot.
1: These people are in pictures smiling. They got, you know, they're making sure they don't show the women that are in the photograph. Some of them are underage or whatever, just for their safety. But they're just showing that they've done all of these things. And then they come out and say, I wasn't there, or I was only there for cookies, or I only went there because they, you know, like for the barbecue. Like, come on, man. And then the email, like, hey, do you have any antibiotics? I need some cream. I need ointment. Why would you put that in the email?
2: That picture you see is AI. That's not me.
1: Right. I guess that's your best defense these days.
2: AI.
1: And sometimes you know that it ain't. It's not AI. Because I'm like, hey, I seen you over there. Don't try to play with me. Hey, I seen you there. That's how I come with it.
2: Oh, boy.
1: Hey, I know it was you.
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6: 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I'm Kimyo Haley. 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For more information, 612-377-0594. I'm Kimyo Haley, and may the Lord God bless you real good.
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10: I'm Bree Wood with BIN News Now. Chicago leaders are urging caution as extreme heat moves in with temperatures in the 90s and heat index values in the triple digits. Black Mayor Brandon Johnson is encouraging residents to stay cool and check on others.
11: OEMC and the National Weather Service will work closely together this week to share alerts and resources so that we can stay informed.
10: Cooling centers are open across the city. Black Congresswoman Jahana Hayes is recovering after a health scare that left her hospitalized for 2 days. The Connecticut Democrat said she was treated for a blood clot and is now recovering at home after doctors successfully addressed the issue. And NBA veteran Malik Beasley has been indicted on federal gambling charges, accused of rigging his performance in multiple games during the 2023-24 season. Prosecutors say the scheme involves sports betting activity, and Beasley is expected to turn himself in. Get BIN News Now on demand 24/7 on the iHeartRadio app.
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0: celebrating 50 years of Camo J. Freddie and Chantel, good morning. Thanks so much for joining us. 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Thanks for joining us. It's a sunny one today. Today is going to reach a high of about 88. Tomorrow, kicking off the weekend, a high of 85. And you may see some rain in the forecast today. Partly cloudy skies this morning. Sunshine right now. Thunderstorms likely, though, during the afternoon. A few storms may be severe today. Again, a high of 88. By Saturday, you'll see temperatures cool down to a nice, pleasant 77 and 84 by Sunday in your forecast, as temperatures remain in those mid to upper 80s. Right now, it's about 72 at the Camo J Studios here on Broadway. Today's color of the day is Red Rose, so try Red Rose today. And shout out to Cottage Grove. Thank you guys out in Cottage Grove for waking up with the morning team. We appreciate you. Here is the latest. The latest round of U.S.-Iran talks is over, and no major developments are being reported. Also, a federal judge rules that the U.S. Postal Service cannot carry out President Trump's order to restrict mail-in ballots. And also, the United States is moving on to the next round of the World Cup after taking down Bosnia 2-0. And today is World UFO Day. It's Cancer season, 7:20 on the clock. It's birthdays.
1: Happy birthday.
0: Cancers in the place. Call him the Care Bear. Charmaine Wolfgram is celebrating a birthday today. Happy birthday to you. The Kid is celebrating a birthday today as well. Shout out to Michael Carter. Happy birthday to you. David Always Wins is celebrating his birthday today. Darius Hammond, happy birthday to you as well. Kyle Brown is celebrating his birthday. Nation's Back is celebrating a birthday. Easy Beats, happy birthday. He's celebrating a birthday today. Miles Warren is celebrating a cancer birthday today. Edward Austin celebrated his birthday yesterday along with Bruce Leroy. He's a comedian. He celebrated his birthday yesterday. Tevin Quinney is celebrating a birthday. Dejanay Love Rutus celebrated her birthday yesterday. Shout out to Tariq Nasheed, who celebrated his birthday yesterday as well. Coco Loud, happy birthday to you. Shayna Towler, happy birthday. And also Anthony Johnson celebrated a birthday yesterday as well. Shout out to all the cancers out there. Happy birthday to you. And we wish you a well one. They're the Care Bears, the caring, nurturing ones of the Zodiac. This one is for you.

0: Indeed, indeed. A very interesting story out of Thailand. 8 Buddhist monks in Thailand are dead and more than 20 injured after an 11-year-old hit them in a pickup truck. I'll tell you about that coming up.
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0: 731. Heading out to the streets over in Main Street and Ramsey County Road J near Lionel Lakes. Looks like there's a crash there. If you're heading in that direction, be mindful of that. It's very quiet there. 35 East southbound, but there is a crash on the scene. 494 westbound at Penn Avenue and Xerxes at the overpass there in Bridgefield. Looks like there's a crash there causing a little bit of a slowdown in that area. If you're heading in that direction, be mindful of that. 85 today, weather for the Twin Cities. Looks like it's going to be a high of 88 today. Partly cloudy skies throughout the morning. Right now, it's pretty sunny. Thunderstorms, though, likely during the afternoon. A few storms may be severe. Keep that in mind. 67 tonight. Scattered thunderstorms early, then partly cloudy after midnight. A few storms, again, may be severe tonight as well with the low of 67. Tomorrow, kicking off your weekend, 85. Then it cools down on Saturday to 77. By Sunday, you'll see temperatures at a high of 84. No rain in the forecast for Sunday, but you may see some rain showers on Saturday. Right now, it's about 72 at the Camo J Studios. We're here on Broadway. Up next, more music is on the way. We'll check on local news and also the Wake Up Workout is coming up in the next hour. YG's on the way, plus Aaliyah and DMX, Freddie and Chantel's 50 years of Camo J. Good morning.
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2: 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Since getting his start in stand-up, Williams has become known for his comedy specials, television appearances, and performances in films including Friday After Next, Scary Movie 5, and Father Figures. 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
4: 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Obeying traffic signals and signs is a small action that can make a big difference in preventing accidents. 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
4: There we go. Okay, don't do me crazy. Okay.

Protesters are pleading not guilty to federal conspiracy charges. The Minnesota Star Tribune reports 14 defendants appeared in federal court on Wednesday, while a fifth remains jailed in another case. Prosecutors accused the group of conspiring to impede officers by tracking officers and setting up blockades near the Whipple Federal Building. Federal prosecutors say they are still processing the 20 terabytes of evidence, which is mostly signal chats between defendants. Supporters outside the courthouse say the case against the protesters is politically motivated. And a Maplewood teenager is accused of killing her mother in their apartment. Police say the 17-year-old girl is charged with second-degree murder in the death of 43-year-old Georgina Lee Monk. Court records say Monk was found dead on June 26 with severe blunt force injuries. And prosecutors say the teenager allegedly admitted to hitting her mother with a hammer. Prosecutors are asking to have the girl certified as an adult. And Minneapolis officials are urging you guys to safely and responsibly celebrate the 4th of July. If you celebrate, thousands of people are expected to enjoy the red, white, and boom fireworks celebration downtown this on Saturday. The festival will feature a day of music, dance, games, and then there will be food as well before the 10 p.m. fireworks display. With past July 4th celebrations being marred by gun violence, they say city officials say law enforcement will be heavily present in the area. The city's 911 center will have extra operators on duty on Saturday evening because they say Independence Day brings in some of the highest call volumes of the year. And a University of Minnesota researcher is unveiling a synthetic cell that grows, divides, and sustains itself. The Minnesota Star Tribune reports that biological researcher Kate Adamala and colleagues created the spud cell from fully understood non-living chemical components. Adamala says the breakthrough could help researchers build cells that could one day make fuels, medicines, and other critical supplies without toxic pollutants. She is also launching Biotic, a nonprofit meant to support open source global research on synthetic cell engineering. Now, Adamala says the system is not yet ready for real world use, but shows the technology is possible. Sounds like a plan to me. Up next, T-Pain is on the way. We'll check on traffic and see what's going on with weather. Young Miami's up next as well. The song Spin That, though, with Young Miami is getting so much backlash in the RE. Some people are just saying the song should be completely banned, that people should boycott the song Spin That by Young Miami based on the context of the song and the things that she's saying in the song. But there are some people that say she has a song of the summer. It's 7:49, Freddie and Chantel celebrating 50 years at KMOJ.

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6: I'm Brie Wood with BIN News Now. President Trump has signed a new executive order expanding right to repair protections for drivers.
7: It's really common sense. Some of these people have better mechanics than the mechanics in the shop.
6: The move gives independent mechanics and car owners access to key diagnostic tools and data, despite pushback from automakers concerned about their proprietary software. Black Los Angeles Mayor Karen Bass has issued emergency orders to speed up cleanup after a massive warehouse fire in Boyle Heights. Crews are working to remove millions of pounds of rotting food as officials warn of ongoing fire risks and a strong odor impacting nearby communities. And Bone Thugs and Harmony are being honored with a star on the Hollywood Walk of Fame. The group says the recognition belongs to their fans and hometown as well, with a ceremony set for July 8th, hosted by Big Boy and Exhibit. Get BIN News Now, on demand, 24/7, on the iHeartRadio app.
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8: Thank you, Bree. 752 to the streets. Only one event on the system right now, which is good news. Between Coon Rapids Boulevard ramp and West River Road in Brooklyn Park, looks like there's just some debris on the roadway there. That's at 610 westbound. If you're heading in that direction, keep that in mind. Again, pretty quiet this morning. You're doing good. I'm proud of you. Sunshine right now, but partly cloudy later in this afternoon. We'll see some thunderstorms likely this afternoon with a high of 88. A few storms may be severe. 68 tonight. Temperatures remain in those 80s. By Saturday, it will cool down just a bit to 79 and some possible rain showers on Saturday. Sunday, a high of 84. Temperatures will remain in the mid to upper 80s through the rest of the week through to next week, so we won't see any major changes in that. It's still pretty humid out there. Right now, it's about 72 and it's sunny here at the KMOJ Studios. We're on Broadway. The Wake Up Workout is coming up next, plus we'll see what's happening in entertainment news, and also a special guest joining us in the 8 o'clock hour. Celebrating 50 years of KMOJ, Freddie and Chantel, thanks for joining. Good morning right now. 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

0: 11 on the clock, Freddie and Chantel in the morning, celebrating 50 years at KMOJ. Joining us, a very special guest with some great news to share today about exciting projects happening all around the state that create better places to live for people of all ages. Joining us at AARP's Jay Hoppala. Good morning, Jay. So there's a lot of great things going on, the AARP's Community Challenge Program and other great events. Tell us about it.
1: Yeah, good morning, Chantel. Good morning, everybody. At AARP, our basic goal is to improve life for us all as we get older and turn 50, just like KMOJ. And sometimes that means we're certainly working in Washington, D.C., making sure those lawmakers pay attention to what older folks need. And we work at the state capitol, but we also work in local communities. And one big way that we do that is through our annual Community Challenge Grant Program. So for 10 years, we've been providing grants to communities in Minnesota, whether it's nonprofit organizations or city governments, to work on a variety of different type of projects. And this year we have 18 projects that were funded. So this is doubling the amount of funding that was available for grants this year. And these projects are all across the state in a variety of different ways. This was our seat. We have a new CEO. Her name is Dr. Maisha Minter Jordan. And when she came to AARP, she said, "This program is so great, we ought to double the amount of funding available." And we get 18 projects in Minnesota.
0: Wow. And so tell us about some of the projects that you funded. Invested over $32 million in 2,800 quick action projects. Tell us about some of those projects.
1: Yeah, like you said, they're designed to be quick action projects that spark long-term change and make communities just, you know, a better place to live for people of all ages that are inclusive of older adults. So here's what we got going on in Minnesota. So one of these grants is going to Senior Community Services in the metro area. They work in Hennepin County and around the metro, and they are going to expand on their technology training program. So right now, like, folks can go online, look up this program, find a tech training class, learn how to use your iPhone, use your smartphone and your tablets and all of that, and stay connected with your family and friends and stay safe from all the scammers that are online too. So they're expanding that program in the Twin Cities here and also up in Duluth. And then, you just as a demonstration of the variety of projects that we fund, also that in Eden Prairie, there's the Eden Prairie Housing Alliance. And folks out there know that housing is a big issue. The rent is expensive. It's hard for people to own their homes. Then you got older people who've owned their home and they've lived there their whole lives, but they can't maintain it. They can't keep up with the chores. So the Eden Prairie Housing Alliance is creating a matching program where older homeowners can have a younger roommate who's vetted and make sure it's safe and everything. And then they become roommates, and the young person can help with the chores, and the older person gets help with the rent, and it's going to be a nice relationship. So we're starting that program in Eden Prairie. And then I'll just give one more example to, you know, for now, is in St. Paul. If folks are familiar with the Arcade Street area and the Payne Phelan neighborhood in St. Paul, that area has been under construction for a long time, improving the street, but that public taxpayer funded project only goes so far to cover the basics of the road project. So what the community council there is doing is using our grant to put in amenities that make it a better neighborhood for everyone. So benches and better pedestrian crossings and art installations and probably some gardens and planters around the neighborhood there. So it's a really nice project that adds to the progress that's already being made there on the east side of St. Paul.
0: I really love all of these projects you're talking about. I love what's happening in it, like you said, in the Payne Phelan community with the benches and the pedestrian crossings, the public art that's happening. I really like that home share program idea where homeowners can have younger people to roommate with them to help them with the chores and the rent. And I love the name of Senior Planet, where you can help seniors to learn technology. And I think it's so important to make sure that our seniors are taken care of and that they're able, like you said, it's helpful with them, you know, to avoid getting the hackers and the scammers and things like that, to keep them kind of in a loop on that. So I love all of these projects. And you're saying that you expect the program to launch again with applications opening next year in January. Tell us about that. And how can people be a part of, you have an idea, you want to be a part of some of these projects. What do people have to do to qualify to get the funding?
1: Yeah, thanks. So these are the 18 projects for this year, and we fully expect the application process to open again in January. Mm-hmm. So there'll be an

0: announcements and folks can apply and go for the funding again next year. And we make it easy. We don't want this to be a real complex grant process. We want small organizations and everyone to have a good shot at getting the funding. Mm-hmm. So that'll happen again next year. But also, you know, folks, the idea here is to replicate these projects. So if you're interested in technology programs, if you think housing's an issue and you could, you know, match homeowners with renters and start that in your community, that's what we want to have happen with these projects. So even before next grant cycle opens next year, check it out at aarp.org/community challenge. Read about these different projects and maybe you'll get inspired to start something in your community.
1: I love it. We're speaking to Jay Hoppala, AARP, talking about all the projects that are happening that AARP is funding and helping people with their ideas of trying to better their communities. Additional projects, Jay, are happening in greater Minnesota as well, not just in the surrounding Twin Cities area.
0: That's true. So there's 18 of them. I just listed off some that are in the Twin Cities here, but up in Bemidji, they're hosting a housing design competition to make housing easier to develop, and we're doing bike and trail audits up in Brainerd. Mm. They're focused on disaster preparedness in a number of places up north in the Leech Lake Band of Ojibwe. Mm-hmm. The tribal community there is helping the elders be better prepared in case there's a flood or a forest fire like we keep hearing about. Mm. And they're doing the same thing down in southeast Minnesota and Wabasha, where they need to make sure if there's a disaster or a flood that the older people aren't sort of left behind to fend for themselves when those type of disasters happen.
1: Mm, such good projects. And also Meals on Wheels is happening out there in that area as well.
0: Yeah, so that's a big trend or kind of a realization that all these social services programs are making is that they're can be fragmented. So if people are getting their Meals on Wheels or they have a home care person coming and checking on their health care, well, we need to link these programs together so it's the same people getting the services. So that's part of what they're doing in southeast Minnesota is trying to link those different social services together and take care of our elders better in those communities.
1: Well, it's good stuff, Jay. It's always a pleasure to speak with you, and thank you for joining us and giving us an update on what's happening in our communities with these community challenge program projects that allows the community to take care of the community, basically. I love it. Thanks so much. We appreciate your time.
0: Yeah, thanks, Chantel. Have a happy holiday.
1: You too. Thank you. It's 8:18 on the clock. Big Sean is on the way. Plus, up next, Lil Uzi Vert. And if you want more information about these this community challenge program, you can go to aarp.org/community challenge for more information. 8:19, Freddie and Chantel, 50 years of Camo J.
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0: round match, blanking Bosnia-Herzegovina 2-0. Striker Flo Balogun scored the first U.S. goal, but later was whistled for a red card. Balogun to be out for the round of 16 match against Belgium Monday. A big NBA trade is being reported. The Celtics dealing Jaylen Brown to the Sixers for Paul George and four draft picks, including two first-rounders. The Celtics, meanwhile, added a piece in free agency as well, agreeing to a three-year deal with center Mitchell Robinson coming off his championship run with the Knicks. Baseball action included another loss for the slumping Yankees, falling 6-2 in 11 innings to Detroit, their seventh loss in a row, manager Aaron Boone.
1: We're capable of way more. Look, you're going to have stretches where it's tough, where you're missing some guys, but this was a really difficult week for us offensively, and coupled with, you know, with that not playing clean enough.
0: Tampa Bay won in seven straight, 4-0 over the Royals. The Rays now lead the Yanks by 3.5 games in the AL East. I'm Matt McCoy.
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0: If you missed Freddie Bell and Chantel Sings in the Morning, you missed a lot.
1: Before we go, I got to tell you about this lady that I know. She said she was pulled over after an officer had spotted her driving with a cell phone in her right hand.
2: Uh-huh, I saw the video.
1: Problem was, she doesn't have a right hand.
2: Oh,
1: she calmly held up her nub to show the officer. She says, "I was born without a hand." The courtroom reportedly got very quiet after that. The judge tossed the case immediately for what he called a serious lack of evidence.
2: I'm out. I don't need money. I don't need it. All right, I need a co-host with a little bit of sensitivity. Not like me. Out of here, man. Lack of evidence. Y'all can play all day. Take the elevator today. I'll tell you that right now. That's all I advice I got for you.
1: Not doing that falling down the stairs stuff either.
2: Goodbye.
1: See ya.
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0: Freddie and Chantel in the morning. They're hilarious. I love it. And today's R&B throwbacks all day. 89.9 KMOJ.
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7: I'm Bree Wood with BIN News Now. A federal judge has blocked the U.S. Postal Service from enforcing President Trump's executive order restricting mail-in ballots. The ruling expands an earlier decision that applied only to several Democratic-led states, making the injunction nationwide. The lawsuit was brought by the NAACP, which argued the order could undermine voting access ahead of the midterm elections. On this day in history, back in 1964, former President Lyndon B. Johnson signed the Civil Rights Act of 1964. The new law made it illegal to discriminate against people based on race, color, religion, sex, or national origin. And Phoenix Mercury star Alyssa Thomas says she received death threats after a flagrant foul on Caitlin Clark during a game against the Indiana Fever last week. Thomas is calling on the WNBA to do more to protect players from online harassment. 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
8: Come on, man. Death threats. Thanks, Bree. We got to do better. It's not that deep. As the girl does not deserve death threats behind that. Let's head out to the street, 13 southbound. There's a crash at Zenwood Avenue and Dakota Avenue. That is in Savage. That's at 13 southbound. Again, there's a crash in that area. 494 eastbound, Nicollet Avenue and Portland Avenue. Look out for a crash there. That is in Richfield. Also, looks like Lindale Avenue, again, in, at Nicollet. Looks like there's a double crash in that area. Be careful. Be mindful of that. Only three incidents on the map right now. That's a good thing. You're doing all right. Today's going to reach a high of about 88. May see some thunderstorms developing this afternoon. A few storms may be severe. Again, a high of about 88. 68 tonight. 82 tomorrow, kicking off your weekend. Your 4th of July on Saturday. There's some rain in the forecast. Mixed clouds and sun with scattered thunderstorms possible with a high of 79 and a low of 62. If you got plans, Sunday reaching a high of 84. 86 by Monday as temperatures remain in those mid to upper 80s. It's about 73 right now. The KMOJ Studios. We're here on Broadway. You know, Mario's been making appearances on that Chris Brown.

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0: 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If you haven't downloaded the app already, do that now. Today is going to reach a high of about 87. You may see some scattered showers and thunderstorms during the afternoon. A few of those storms may be severe. 68 tonight, mostly cloudy with showers and a few thunderstorms as well. Tomorrow, kicking off the weekend, 82. By Saturday, temperatures will dip just a bit to 79 if you got outdoor plans for 4th of July. Scattered showers and thunderstorms are possible for Saturday. And by Sunday, you'll see temperatures reach a high of 84. Right now, it's about 73 at the KMOJ Studios here on Broadway. Here's entertainment news. Los Angeles jury says singer Chris Brown owes his former housekeeper nearly $13 million after she was mauled by his dog. While he's out on tour, the verdict was announced Tuesday after a two-week trial and found in favor of Maria Avila, who was attacked in 2020 by a 200-pound shepherd owned by the Grammy winner while she was emptying the trash outside of his L.A. home. Avila, it was disfigured, and Brown has been ordered to pay her $12.9 million for negligence. He's going to need to be on this tour. Brown claimed that he had warned his housekeepers about his security dog, but his housekeepers denied ever having that conversation. $12 million from being bit by the dog. And a judge is allowing for Keith D's book, Compton Street Legend, to be used as evidence during his upcoming murder trial for the death of Tupac Shakur. His legal team tried to prevent this, claiming that he had an agreement with the LAPD to keep police interviews off the record and his book from being used during court proceedings. Prosecutors argue that Compton Street Legend details Keith's alleged role in orchestrating the murder of the Death Row rapper. The jury trial will reportedly begin on August 10th. And Ne-Yo is opening up about his country-inspired era ahead of the release of his album, Highway 79. During a recent interview, the singer said the process of recording the record was a breath of fresh air. He explained that he's always made music in a studio where there were no windows and it's an environment created for making music. He added that with this album, it was more going to someone's house and sitting in their living room jamming out. Ne-Yo admitted that the process of making music has started to feel real robotic, commercial, and like a job. Highway 79 will be out on July 10th if you are a fan. And the Carter Tour is off to a rough start. According to TMZ, the rapper did not show up for a concert in Maine on June 30th. Lil Wayne's The Carter Tour. His show was meant to kick off the tour with special guest 2 Chainz, who did reportedly perform. Neither Lil Wayne nor his team gave any explanation for his absence. It's his tour. It's the first date of the tour, and he didn't even show up. His next concert is scheduled for tonight in New York City Performing Arts Center. We'll see if he's going to show up. You can't kick off a tour, dude, and not show up for the tour. People bought the tickets. They got their outfits. They were ready to see you perform, and you didn't even show up. Speaking of showing up, Usher and Chris Brown, it was a great show. It was about 2 hours late starting the show, and a lot of people are talking about the sound quality of the show as well at the U.S. Bank Stadium and saying that it was, there's people. We love Usher. We love Chris Brown. It was a great show, but there was some complaints. Social media saying what they're saying. It's 9:20 on the clock. I thought it was a pretty good show myself personally. Bruno Mars is on the way, plus Drake is up next. Freddie and Chantel celebrating 50 years.
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0: As the Director of Partnerships, Jeremiah Ellis leverages community assets to improve education alignment and outcomes, including recent work with local education philanthropy data to enhance the collective impact potential of Minneapolis and St. Paul area foundations. Generation Next itself is a coalition of business, education, and community leaders working to help young people succeed from early childhood through career pathways. Ellis is also a Roy Wilkins Community Fellow, promoting solutions to racial and ethnic inequality with the Humphrey School of Public Affairs. Outside his day-to-day job, Ellis is known locally as a public historian and storyteller, particularly about African-American history in Minnesota. He has researched and covered stories such as The Overlooked Legacy, Black Women of the Twin Cities Ordnance Plant, and The Black Rosie the Riveters, Women of Color Who Broke Barriers During World War II. You've just heard African-American History, Minnesota, a co-production of KMOJ and Ampers with support from the Minnesota Arts and Cultural Heritage Fund.

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0: Yes, yes, let's check weather. Thunderstorms on Friday, kicking off the weekend with a high of 83. Temperatures will remain in the mid to upper 80s for the rest of the week through to the weekend. And, yeah, we'll see the temperatures pretty much stay steady in the mid 80s all through the week next week as well. 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
4: 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I'm Kimyo Haley. 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For more information, 612-377-0594. I'm Kimyo Haley, and may the Lord God bless you real good.
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9: I'm Bree Wood with BIN News Now. Actor Danny Glover is opening up about his battle with Alzheimer's disease.
10: As it advances, things are going to be different and changing.
9: The 79-year-old says he has been living with the diagnosis for several years and is working with Alzheimer's Association. The Justice Department is directing prosecutors to prioritize birth tourism-related cases following the Supreme Court's ruling on birthright citizenship. Officials say they'll pursue fraud, money laundering, and other charges against schemes that help foreign nationals travel to the U.S. to give birth and secure citizenship for their children. And the Baltimore Ravens are offering support to Calais Campbell after the death of his mother, 71-year-old Nateel Campbell. The team expressed its condolences and asked for privacy, while Campbell's brother, 41-year-old Kiari Campbell, faces a murder charge in Atlanta. Get BIN News Now on demand 24/7 on the iHeartRadio app.
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1: 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What's up?

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1: While it can improve transportation and accessibility, concerns arise in the African-American community about potential negative effects on local businesses and housing. Gentrification concerns often surface as property values may change, impacting longtime residents and businesses. Striking a balance between progress and preserving community identity is crucial. It's essential to implement policies that mitigate displacement and ensure equitable development. KMOJ, the People Station, plays a crucial role in raising awareness about these challenges, fostering discussions, and advocating for solutions that address the concerns of all community members while acting in the public interest.
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1: It's time for the community's choice to let you know about some of the upcoming events in the community. I'm Kimyo Haley. 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For more information, 612-377-0594. I'm Kimyo Haley, and may the Lord God bless you real good.
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1: 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They ensure that everyone has a fair chance to navigate intersections safely. 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Obeying traffic signals and signs is a small action that can make a big difference in preventing accidents. Let's work together to create a safer driving environment. Remember, following traffic signals and signs saves lives.
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1: It's time for the Community's Choice to let you know about some of the upcoming events in the community. I'm Kimyo Haley. 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For more information, 612-377-0594. I'm Kimyo Haley, and may the Lord God bless you real good.
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1: It's time for the community's choice to let you know about some of the upcoming events in the community. I'm Kimyo Haley. 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For more information, 612-377-0594. I'm Kimyo Haley, and may the Lord God bless you real good.
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How we get so deep so fast? 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

0: baby. New York City, 'cause I need it one more time. I lose it all, I swear, I need it tonight. Ooh.
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trapping, no dark skin. Country old, gathered out the mud, 6-1-0, thug old. Top real sleek, big tip, big gun old. Pick a girl up when we hunch, oh, strong old. Hit her, making them play, stacking that pay. Buy me whatever I want, oh. Hit her, 3-pointers on the chain. Fresh new J's, AMG, switch lanes, oh. Never been a vote or lame-o. Never switched up on the gang, oh. Street cred good, always, oh. 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Hit her. I ain't in your business and you ain't in mine. Yeah, we both outside. That's my type.

He be in heels, we can go bottle for bottle in this junk. Strip club stunt, I'ma stunt hard, we can go dollar for dollar in this junk. He missed the get it done, I'm Mrs. One of One. Fall in love every time we link, he got me sprung.com. Mind these girls can't keep it peace. I ain't stressing on you, you ain't stressing on me. Boy, I don't wanna push you on a leash. You a dog, I'm a dog, we can keep it in the streets. I ain't in your business and you ain't in mine. Yeah, we both outside. That's my

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